It is the honest truth, but nobody's going to believe you. I'm Tim on Spirit. Right after the dog ate my homework is I'm late to an appointment because I was looking at my phone, but I forgot it was a screenshot that I took that had the time on it, and it was the wrong time. It was true, though. Rescue me on Spirit. This

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0: Elevation Rhythm Washed on the Central Valley Spirit Radio. I'm Tim. When an important life lesson ruins a beach day. Yes, it's incredibly hot. My wife was going to head to the coast and enjoy the ocean and cool down. And then, my oldest granddaughter misbehaved. And so the punishment was, if you're not going to listen today, we're not going to the beach. And so, yeah. When your poor decisions impact others, hard to explain that to a four-year-old, though.
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He is your rock in a hard place. Jay King on Spirit. And maybe that was the reminder that you needed to not quit, to hold on and to trust God. Here's Katie Nicole.

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Toby Mac on the Central Valley Spirit Radio. Thankful for you. Thank you for listening, for praying, and for giving. It is amazing the thousands of people that God has used over the years to keep the hope of Jesus in music and conversation being shared with the Central Valley. 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

0: Elevation Worship, Alleluia, on the Central Valley Spirit Radio. Throughout life, you have seasons that are busy. And yet, sometimes you reflect and you're like, I was, but I wasn't. You know what I'm saying? Like, as a teenager, I had a job, and then I played college baseball, so I was playing baseball in the summer, and I thought, like, I was killing myself. Oh, my word, I can't believe you want me to do housework and help out because I'm doing all these things. And then we got married, and I'm like, oh, my word, it's so busy. Then you have kids, and you have pets, and you realize, I don't even know what I was doing. How I wasn't busy. Sure thought I was, though.
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Hope lives.

And this, too, will pass. That is at Sunday night at 8 o'clock. That is when the heat advisory finally will be lifted. Caleb and John on Spirit.

0: Worthy of it all, CeCe Winans, on the Central Valley Spirit Radio. I'm Tim. There are people that have green thumbs, those that have brown thumbs. I'm the latter. My house, frankly, is where plants go to die. So I'm kind of excited to hear about Hilda's Houseplant Hospital. Now, the drawback is she's in Scotland. But, I mean, this is crazy. Each plant gets a patient history before treatment, and the team tailors its care to fit the owner's home and goals. My goal is simple. Don't die. That's all I'm looking to do. So, I kid you not. When my daughter got married, we had succulents. Succulents, they live in the valley. You can't kill a succulent. I killed them all. All of them. Apparently, I watered them every day, and you're not supposed to.
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Thank you so much for sharing hope with the Valley.

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0: If you could just see what I see. I'm Tim on Spirit Radio. You may have said those exact words to a friend or a loved one, and sometimes we need to take our own advice. Have you stopped to see yourself through God's eyes and how much he loves you? Colton Dixon on Spirit.
1: Woke up

0: I'm just going to say, if it never happens to you, be thankful. I'm Tim on Spirit Radio, and, you know, we all, if we're going to fly, got to go through the detectors, right? And every now and then, there's something that sets it off. You know, you forgot a Tic Tac in your pocket, or there's a Kleenex. But for the first time, I actually had a friend go through security, go through the machine, and she was having a hot flash. And so legit, the machine lit up. And make sure she wasn't bringing anything on the plane. The only thing that makes a hot flash worse, from what I understand, is when that happens. Like, you got to be kidding me. Sometimes, though, all you can do is laugh.
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0: When I was a kid, my dad always had a project going. I'm Obadiah on Spirit Radio. When I would go to his house and he had bought like kind of a fixer-upper thing, there's always something that was halfway done or hanging open or whatever. And, you know, to me, it just seemed like his house was always a mess. But here was the reality. He was in the middle of projects, not at the end of them. And eventually he finished those projects and it was done. You and I are unfinished projects. We are halfway there. And people might walk up on us and think, you are a mess. Like, this is never going to work out. But no, see, our dad, God, is still in process. In fact, if you look at Philippians 1, Google it, grab a Bible, whatever. It says that he who began a good work in you, and that's God, will be faithful to complete it. You might not be done. You might not be halfway done. You're on your way, and God is not giving up.
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Make sure you're following My Spirit Radio. It's just more ways that we can hang out and interact. We're on TikTok, we're on Instagram, we're on Facebook. We'd love to see you there. Here's Jordan Feliz.

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1: Getting a job as an influencer is easy. In fact, if you have a smartphone, you've got everything you need to start right now. It's just getting paid for that that's not. I'm Odiah on Spirit Radio. Maybe the problem is we just don't have the right education. Arizona State University announced this week in what has caused a lot of waves, their new content creation Bachelor of Arts. 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

Tasha Layton is a musician, but she's also an author and a speaker. And she's doing a speaking tour this fall with Lisa Turkhurst. It's for ladies, but not going to lie, I wouldn't mind poking into the back of the room to see what that's like. Here she is on Spirit Radio.

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0: Minivans are cool again. I'm Odiah on Spirit Radio. I mean, that's what this article says. In fact, it's not just one. I've been seeing it all over the place on social media and a few different news outlets talking about how there's this trend of people wanting minivans again after a long time of people not wanting them, I guess. I didn't know there was a shortage of them. I feel like I see them all over the road, but I guess it's a thing. People don't buy as many as they used to, so they've gotten cheaper. And that, along with all of the space you're going to find in a minivan, has suddenly made them a lot more popular. Now, that's one possibility here, that truly it's just becoming more popular. But I think there's another possibility. I think maybe some car manufacturers have some extra minivans to sell, and they might be having articles written. I know it sounds like a conspiracy theory, but that stuff's real.
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0: On the night you're falling all to pieces, you can bring your lonely heart to Jesus. 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

Matthew West and Peter Burton coming to the Central Valley Saturday, September 26th at Porterville Nazarene Church. 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

0: it's hard to know what shows are actually popular on streaming these days. I'm Obadiah on Spirit Radio. There's not really a central ranking system, and they don't always release their numbers. Well, the Nielsens, they're the people that give us TV ratings. They have started doing streaming ratings, and this week they released their top five shows of the year so far. Number five, The Big Bang Theory, which is crazy because that's been off the air forever. Well, it's still hot on streaming. Grey's Anatomy at four, The Pitt at three, Stranger Things at number one, but it's number two that I'm going, yep, this one checks out for me. I get this. Bluey. Bluey is the number two most streamed show in the United States. And yeah, I get it. Because adults and kids I know all watch Bluey.
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0: The pumpkin spice latte makes its return on August 25th. I'm Obadiah on Spirit Radio, and I'll probably end up getting one. I'm not really a big pumpkin spice guy, but Starbucks has announced all these other drinks that are going to be coming, and they're kind of interesting, right? You've got your normals, the latte, the chai, but they're doing an iced banana bread latte. Okay. I mean, I do like banana bread. Iced banana bread chai, also something I'm up for. But this is the one that really has my attention, okay? Something they're calling chider. And it's cider-inspired chai with, I think, some apple cider in it with cinnamon and sweet spice. Oh, now listen. You want to start talking about the taste of fall? You get some fresh apple cider. I don't know how good it's going to be, but they're probably going to suck me in with that one. So I should start saving my money now so I can afford one of these drinks.
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Spirit's verse of the week, Lamentations 3, 22 and 23. The Lord's loving kindness indeed never ceases, for his compassions never fail. They're new every morning. 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

That Forrest Frank song feels like summer. I'm Odiah on Spirit Radio. And summer's not over yet. School doesn't start till Wednesday.

0: Embrace the Saturday cereal. I'm Obadiah on Spirit Radio. That's something we do at my house. And okay, like it's evolved a little over time. So it started when my daughter was little. Saturday cereal. Because, you know, you can't have chocolate Lucky Charms on a Tuesday and then head off to school. But on Saturday, just eat all the sugary cereal you want. But then eventually it turned into maybe some Pop-Tarts too. And sometimes just straight up pancakes. So I don't know what our Saturday cereal is going to look like tomorrow morning. I saw some Count Chocula this week. I might be able to pick up on my way home, but I'm also thinking about pancakes. I'll tell you what, you make pancakes and then you put some chocolate chips in them and then spread some peanut butter on the outside. And oh boy, oh, you're really talking about a true delicacy.
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I respect your hustle. I really do. I'm Obadiah on Spirit Radio, but I want you to know that it's okay to shut it down for a while this weekend. It is okay for you to take a break.

0: Being an influencer is a job, and now it's a degree. I'm Obadiah on Spirit Radio. Arizona State University wants you to come there and study content creation. They're offering a bachelor's degree in it. They're going to teach you to use video, podcasts, social media, and other emerging platforms to build your brand. And they're going to teach you to monetize it. These are good. I mean, these are all really good things if that's something you're interested in doing. And I don't want to be that guy in the room, but I'll have to say, this also seems like something you could learn to do on YouTube. There are lots of people that are teaching these very things on YouTube. And the thing about learning it on YouTube is it's free.
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tracks. This is for the outcast, so lost control, no one knows. Sing it for the can't go back. Sing it for the broken past. 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

0: If you stopped in on a home improvement project, you might be tempted to think that someone had wrecked your house. I'm Obadiah on Spirit Radio. My dad used to do stuff, and I only got to see him like every couple of weeks, and I would go over and his house would be a mess. But it's a project that's in the middle, not a project that's finished. And that's you and I. We are not finished projects, but God is working on us. Philippians 1:6 says that he who began a good work in you will be faithful to complete it. It doesn't mean it's done right now, but he's going to be faithful to see it through to the end.
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1: Okay. I'm about to

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0: right now.
1: Hey there, my name is Brant, and producer Sherry is here too. So glad you're listening. One of the things I wanted to talk about this hour is this. Just because you don't see something happening, maybe you prayed, asked God, and you don't see anything happen, doesn't mean there's nothing going on. I want to talk about that coming up.

0: now.
1: I know how it is. You can pray for something and you're like, nothing's happening. Well, maybe it is. You just don't see it. I mean, right? That happens in life. Think about just going to a nice restaurant. I mean, you're sitting out there at a nice table. You don't see the chaos going on in the kitchen.
2: That's so true.
1: Doesn't mean nothing's happening. I don't see it.
2: They're not cooking.
1: I don't see

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3: 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Owner Mike Rodriguez leaves you with the verse from Colossians 3:23, which says, "Whatever you do, work heartily as for the Lord and not for men."
0: God's got this, and he's got you. 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

0: question. Why am I a shock jock? You may ask that. And that's fair.
1: Why are you doing this?
0: The point, yeah.
1: Yes.
0: The point is, it causes people to buzz about the show when they, they're shocked and they're like, where'd you hear that? And then Brandon has the show.
1: We've been doing it for a while. Has the buzz, the buzz started?
0: Yes.
1: It has.
0: Yes.
1: Okay.
0: I'll tell you why later.
1: Oh, great.
0: But yeah. so it's starting to catch on a little bit.
1: Okay.
0: But so I have a shocking fact for you. It's always rated G, but then you can go buzz about it.
1: Okay.
0: And then share. If you folded a piece of paper 42 times, that's a lot. When you fold it once, twice, yes. Six, three, again.
1: Yes.
0: 42 times, it would reach the moon.
1: What?
0: It's true.
1: I don't understand.
0: If you folded it, it gets thicker and thicker as you fold it.
1: Okay.
0: So it would double over and over and over. But if you did it 42 times, it would be so thick that it would reach the moon, which is with the piece of paper.
1: What?
0: Yeah, I know.
1: No, that's...
0: No, you're genuinely shocked.
1: I am. Well, I'm shocked because I don't believe it. So I would never... I wouldn't buzz about it because I think it's ridiculous.
0: Okay.
1: That's what the what was.
0: I'll take
1: it. See, are you going to take that?
0: Yeah, okay. We shock jocks will settle with for ridiculous. If that's what works.

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0: really awesome way to handle toxic people, a phrase to use. I was reading this.
1: Okay.
0: A really fantastic way, manipulative, toxic people.
1: Mm-hmm.
0: And Lord bless them.
1: Yes.
0: Help us to not be like that.
1: Mm-hmm.
0: Even though all of us can be.
1: Mm-hmm.
0: Say thank you for expressing your viewpoint. Drives them crazy because
1: yes,
0: they are trying to control you.
1: Yeah, that's right.
0: So, but it just kind of puts a period on it.
1: Like, it does. It's now the fury that comes after sometimes, but it does end it.
0: But what do you? But you can't. Yeah, like you can't allow somebody to just continually.
1: That is right. You have to end it.
0: Yeah, and yes. it's cordial enough.
1: Yes, it is.
0: And it's
1: not
0: true.
1: Argumentative.
0: You're letting your yes be yes. Mm-hmm. You're speaking directly. Just. And please don't use this on me, by the way. But thank you.

0: fool for you.
1: Yeah, if you're new to the show, you should know I am a shock jock. And Sherry was asking, does it work? Does shocking people with interesting facts?
2: Yeah.
1: Rated G.
2: Are people buzzing in the way that
1: the answer
2: you...
1: answer is yes.
2: Okay.
1: I am now in possession of a photo.
2: Mm-hmm.
1: And it's of a whiteboard at Charles Windhausen's office.
2: Okay.
1: He said, Brant, your shocking facts are showing up on the whiteboards around my office. Huh. I think the buzz might finally be happening.
2: Did he put it on there or someone else did?
1: He doesn't say. He just says they're showing up at Charles Windhausen's office.
2: Does it say Brant Hansen's show? Does it attribute it to you on the whiteboard?
1: No.
2: Mm.
1: Which is a very, very good point. Charles Windhausen, this doesn't work unless you have to, you write
2: get the dry erase marker.
1: Show.
2: Yeah, yeah. You got to do that.
1: Link to buy my books.
2: You got to buzz. Stuff.
1: Yeah, thanks.
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Hey there, my name is Brant, and producer Sherry is here too. We're so glad you're listening. One of the things I want to talk about, we'll have a lot of stuff, including some great music for you this hour, but something that I've learned this last year that's been the most important thing I've learned in this last year, I wanted to share with you.

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1: I've never seen a morning the sun forgot to rise, and every single detail, you're faithful every time.

0: telling you, honest, the realization that I've had fairly recently that God is looking for loyalty from us,
1: mm-hmm.
0: that's what he's looking for. Like, that's been huge for me.
1: Really?
0: Yeah.
1: Well, I'm guessing because it's like, okay, that I can do.
0: That's exactly right.
1: Yes.
0: I can do this.
1: Yeah.
0: Faithfulness. I can just keep showing up.
1: Because you don't need emotion to be loyal.
0: Right. Or this keeps me from cowering in shame or something.
1: Mm.
0: Or, you know, because my our brokenness that mm-hmm. we all share, but it's like we can run away in shame. But no, I just keep showing up anyway.
1: Mm-hmm.
0: And his mercies are new every morning. I can, and I mention this because it may be really helpful to you too.
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0: On the night you're falling all to pieces, you can bring your lonely heart to Jesus. What if I told you that I believe?
1: Oh, we have breaking animal news. I'm being told. Being handed this news.
2: Ooh, no, this piece of paper. It's just me and you. No one's handing you.
1: And
2: you reached over and you grabbed a piece of paper.
1: And yes, it's true. The breaking news is about Baxter the kangaroo.
2: Okay.
1: Who's safe?
2: We don't even know who he is.
1: He's well.
2: How can we be relieved?
1: Sometimes, I mean, you start with a lead,
2: and
1: then you get the inverted pyramid in journalism.
2: Got it. Okay.
1: Anyway, he was running loose in East Baton Rouge, mm-hmm. and law enforcement was able to find him and get him. He was set loose by a parrot. Baxter the kangaroo lives with a dozen parrots. He's not supposed to live there. It's supposed to be a bird sanctuary. They didn't know about the kangaroo. Anyway, one of the parrots figured out. You wanted to know the story. One of the parrots figured out how to open the door with its beak.
2: It's too much. So it got out. Please tell me you know this is too much.
1: Okay. All right.

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0: your love.
1: Man, this is so true. I just ran across this again in Proverbs. It's in Proverbs 18. I knew it was in there somewhere.
2: Mm-hmm.
1: But think about this. This proverb actually says, the first to speak in court sounds right. Mm-hmm. Until the cross-examination begins.
2: Mm-hmm.
1: It's amazing that's written thousands of years ago.
2: Yeah.
1: But it just shows how biased we can be towards the first thing that we hear.
2: And we need to be humble about that.
1: Totally. The first side of the story. Remember, we'll accept that really quickly.
2: Mm-hmm.
1: But if there's contravening data, it has to be a mountain to overcome what we first
2: so
1: heard.
2: True.
1: And think about that as we think. Like, the first to testify in our heads is us. Always. We're always aware of our side. But when we're cross-examined, we might learn something.

0: I was just trying to help. I was just trying to help people listen to the show.
1: What are you talking about?
0: Well, remember I gave the hiccup advice? If you got somebody who's got hiccups, you can stop the hiccups. It's a surefire thing. Put $10 or $20 down and say, if you hiccup again, legitimately, you can have that money.
1: Okay, but it's not working.
0: It usually does.
1: Okay, but it's not. So you said surefire again, and people
0: surefire
1: results are pouring in. That it from doesn't work.
0: Dev wrote, "Dear Brant, when I get the hiccups, I tell myself that if I hiccup again, Brant will give me $10. I've done this a few times now, and it worked. However, this time it did not. So I will now be expecting to receive $10 in the mail from you."
1: Okay, that's
0: fair. This is not how it
1: works. That's fair. No, it's very fair.
0: You don't get to do that to the radio host.
1: When he says surefire.
0: No.
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Hey, what's up? We're so glad you're listening. Producer Sherry is here, and my name is Brant. And one thing I wanted to talk about this hour, among other things, is that it's okay to talk to yourself. No, seriously, we'll talk about that coming up.

0: Things you should not say to a single person. Ooh, single person.
1: I am interested in this.
0: Yeah, it's all kind of the same stuff we've seen before. Mm-hmm. Like, well, when you're ready, it'll happen.
1: Mm-hmm.
0: Yeah, who's ready exactly? Who's ready for marriage?
1: Mm-hmm.
0: I wasn't.
1: When you got married, you were young, huh?
0: I was young.
1: Right.
0: Been married a long, long, long, long time.
1: Mm-hmm.
0: But I wasn't ready. Didn't know what I was doing. Neither did my wife.
1: Right.
0: No clue.
1: Mm-hmm.
0: Who's ready? Another thing they say, though, and I totally agree with this. I bet you will too, Sherry. Sherry's a single person, by the way.
1: Mm-hmm.
0: If you have a desire for it, it will happen.
1: No.
0: And why would you say no to that?
1: Because who said all of your desires are supposed to be
0: filled?
1: Bingo!
0: There you go. Right there. I know it sounds terrible. But that's it in life, not just single people. The idea that, well, if you want something, if you dream of it, then your dreams will obviously come true. Like, when in human history has that been true?
1: Other than Jiminy Cricket was the one that sang it, I thought. But other than that, this Jiminy Cricket theology is not going to work.
2: Where is he now?
0: Where's Jiminy now?

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0: Just read this social tip. I think it's good. It says to, I'm going to use this next time. Okay. Walk into a room. There's a lot of people, you know, little groups of people talking.
1: Yeah.
0: Make sure you mix. Like you go from one group to another, just have a short conversation, move on. Mm-hmm. I'm going to try doing that.
1: Okay. Yeah, because you get involved, like, with the person, which I really respect about you.
0: I can spend all evenings talking, asking questions.
1: Right, because you're interested in the person.
0: Yeah. But enough of that. What I'm going to start doing
1: is bouncing from group to group.
0: I have a vision for just doing drop the mic moments from one group to the next, and then I move.
1: Okay.
0: Drop the mic. I say something that's like, whoa.
1: Hit a high note like a comedian.
0: Bam. Then circle back around. There he is again. Bam. He says something.
1: Okay. Leave him wanting more.
0: But just kind of lean in. Whatever they're talking about. Mm-hmm. Just lean in. You know, real knowledge is to know the extent of one's ignorance. And then I duck
1: and
0: move off.
1: Okay, and then they'll just be there mesmerized by what just happened.
0: Excuse me, you know, all moms give birth to a child, not mine. She gave birth to a legend.
1: Oh, I wouldn't suggest that.
0: Well, that's why you move.
1: Okay.

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0: Your weakness isn't the end of the story. 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

0: really hope we weren't too big of downers there. Do you think maybe we were?
1: No, I mean, I live this life every day, so no.
0: Okay, that is a real downer. You just said that.
1: No, I'm okay with it. That's what I mean.
0: We're talking about this thing. Some people say this to single people, but it's not just a single married issue. This idea like, well, if you really desire it, it'll happen. Like, who says in life? And it's not a downer. Actually, it's a downer if you believe that,
1: mm-hmm.
0: because actual life isn't going to work that way.
1: Yeah.
0: There are desires that we have that aren't going to come to fruition on this planet. And some of our desires are actually disordered. We want things that are actually wrong. It's not that we don't want them. Of course mm-hmm. we want them, but they're actually destructive. And not everything is going to happen for us. I think that's a ticket actually to being really miserable is actually if you think that that's the way it's going to, like every desire I have is going to be met.
1: Yeah. You will live a miserable life. And I also think if you trust that God is good, that he knows that what I think I desire, there's something else. There's
0: right.
1: something deeper. There's something better. And he's able to identify that and give that to me because he understands. And then my surface level desires, all of those have to be purged. That has too much. I don't know. I don't want to sound too spiritual, but it has too much earthly tie to it. You know what I mean? I go and watch a movie. All of a sudden, I want.
0: But
1: you know,
0: I need this. And
1: yeah.
0: it's like a good dad, right?
1: Mm-hmm.
0: Okay,
1: yes.
0: If you got a 4-year-old, look, I'm 4 or 5 years old. What am I dreaming of? Mm-hmm. I'd love to be locked in a room with nothing but, you know, Cocoa Krispies. And I'd like to eat my way out of it. But if you got a good dad, he's going, and we're not going to do that.
1: Yes.
0: Right. That's not what we're going to do. Because actually, what you need is something deeper invested.

0: big advantage for introverts, I must say. Just saw this statistic. If you have a lot of friends, you wind up spending $500 or more on gifts for friends throughout the year.
1: Oh, yeah.
0: Sherry does this.
1: Yes, I do.
0: You're very generous, very kind,
1: Thank you.
0: Extroverted.
1: Mm-hmm.
0: Got a lot of friends. I dare say you, well, more than 500.
1: Well, yeah, $500. Yeah, more
0: than that.
1: Just
0: give and give and give. Yep. But for those of us who aren't saddled with these friends, money saving for retirement. We will spend our retirement in comfort.
1: Yes, and hopefully you'll look to your extroverted friends who have been helping you and help them in their older age.
0: No, the door will be locked to them. They had their moment in the sun, and now it's ours. Alone.
1: Amen, Brandy Hanson.
0: Thank you. Thank you.
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1: Things are getting real. 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Only way I'm getting to the other side. 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
1: Sometimes

0: Hey there, my name is Brent. If you're new to the show, I love this description from one of our listeners. He actually says he likes this feature, and it is definitely true. He says it swings wildly from silly to profound.
1: Oh, that's sweet.
0: That's what he thought. Yeah. We accept both of those things as complimentary, so thank you.

0: 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And, like, I'm a natural person, and I 1,000,000% agree with that. Also, it's so hot that when you hug someone, you can actually hear yourself separating when the hug is over. Heat advisory goes through tomorrow night. Hang in there, my friend. We'll make it.
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Everything is better on the Central Valley Spirit Radio. I'm Tim. So thankful for grace and forgiveness and mercy because, boy, none of us makes it through a week perfectly, do we? Jesus does. We the Kingdom on Spirit.

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0: Tasha Layton, meet me in the valley on the Central Valley's Spirit Radio, which happens because of friends like Karen in Dinuba, who gives every month. Thank you again for sharing hope with the valley. Here's Toby Mac.
1: There's been so

0: grateful for you.
1: God, I'm just grateful. Chandler Moore on the Central Valley Spirit Radio. School's getting ready to start in the Central Valley very soon. And while the home will be quieter, for some, maybe too quiet, you thought about adopting a pet someday, this could be the perfect time. 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
1: Okay. I'm about to.

I know the plant needs it. This is just free plant advice from Tim Collins, owner of his very own Brown Thumb. Yes, if you water, like right now, it's amazing. The plants, like, legitimately fry. My heart was in the right place. Cochran & Company on Spirit. I've seen.

0: Josiah Queen, it's Demons on the Central Valley Spirit Radio. Having a hard time sleeping at night? Maybe it's time to clear out the email. Chad from the morning show on Spirit with Chad and Tara, he showed he has like over 26,000 emails. And then somebody else was like, that's nothing. I got 41,000. And I looked right now because I'm that person. I've done this before. Let's see. I have 3 missed calls. I have 30 emails. 30. 30. And I was getting all judgy talking with Chad. And then I'm like, we all have something that we neglect that doesn't faze us. For me, it's tabs open. My phone was really slow. Take a guess. I have 23 tabs open on my phone. I almost have more tabs open than I have unread emails. How crazy is that?
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Breathe on it, Torum Wells on the Central Valley Spirit Radio. Even in the midst of one of those books, there are verses to pick you up. Lamentations. There's a lot of lamenting. It's your verses of the week, chapter 3, verses 22 and 23, and they say, "The Lord's loving kindness indeed never ceases, for his compassions never fail. They are new every morning. Great is your faithfulness."

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1: Should have been long gone now, yeah. Shouldn't be living.

That's got to be crazy being on The Voice and singing to four chairs that are not looking at you. Well, they weren't looking for very long for Bodie. A four-chair turn in just 20 seconds. Pretty crazy. Whisper in the Wind, it's Bodie on Spirit. 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

0: Welcome. It really is Amazing Grace on the Central Valley Spirit Radio. It's amazing how much can change in 35 years. Yeah, 35 years ago, earlier this week, the internet started. You've got mail and dial up, all that fun stuff. The thing that cracks me up, if you know, you know. If you're young, you're like, what are you talking about, old man? I swear to you, we used to have to go www.http:// Like, it was a struggle. Like, what's a colon and what's a forward slash? Then you had to type out this crazy address. So much simpler and so much faster now.
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I'm Tim. Save the date for us. It's Saturday, September 26th at Port Naz. We welcome Jesus is King Tour with Matthew West and special guest Peter Burton. 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Matthew West is coming up after Forrest Frank. Lord.

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0: Elevation Rhythm, Washed on the Central Valley Spirit Radio. You ask a four-year-old what they want to do. They want to go play in the playground. They would like ice cream. Last thing they're thinking about is a career. But for some of them, you know at a young age, this kid is going to be doing something. Some kids at school, imagine being in school right now. The school banned boys from wearing shorts during a heat wave. So guys are wearing pants, girls are wearing skirts. And the guys are like, nah, if that's how this works, I'm wearing skirts. And so the school had dress code, and all these young kids show up with skirts on. I'm like, yep, these are going to be our future lawyers. Guaranteed.
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Jeremy Camp, Revival on the Central Valley Spirit Radio. Most of us have had that classmate that went on to do big things. Yeah, oddly enough, I went to school with Dan Quinn, yeah, the football coach. We actually played Little League Baseball together. How random. Of course, fun to cheer on the Valley's own Jordan Felice, the Clovis native. This is Beloved on Spirit.

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0: It's so funny. We all have tendencies and don't realize it. I'm Tim on Spirit. Just wait for the NFL season to start and we are praising people. We're looking for people to idolize. And yet, we don't realize, you know, if we would just focus on Jesus, what a difference it would make. Brandon Lake on Spirit.
1: I want to dance like David. I want a faith like Paul. I want to sing like Silas tearing down the prison walls. 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

0: praise.
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0: 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I'm Tim. You know, it really is the little things that make a huge difference. You know what I'm saying? You walk in the house, sometimes the dog just wants somebody to chuck a toy down the hallway or to rub their belly. And, you know, we're not all that different. Sometimes you just need a hug, kiss on a forehead, or how about a grilled cheese sandwich that's been cut diagonally? Something satisfying about that, isn't it?
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I want to say it was within a year that Toby Mac lost his sister, then he lost a son, and, you know, he questioned if he was ever going to find joy again. What a journey that was. So to hear a song like this just puts a smile on my face. Toby Mac, Lord, It Feels Good on Skeeter.

0: CeCe Winans, Worthy of It All on the Central Valley Spirit Radio. We are in full on back to school, right? Getting going in the Central Valley on the 13th. And my soul, every year families spend close to a grand. Let's just round up. We may end up a couple of $100 on the other side of it. But, you know, like anytime you can find a BOGO or a sale, that's a great thing. Love what a Tennessee barber did. Last 31 years, he's given students free back-to-school haircuts all the way from kindergarten through seniors. And this is his mantra. You look good, you feel good, you act good, you do good. And, leading the way in doing just that.
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1: 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Not going to happen. But with God, anything is possible. 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

0: 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A friend of mine was posting that their love language is everything putting their stuff where it belongs. I feel that, but I have a lot of stuff that's not where it belongs. I suppose I should lead the way.
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0: My son loves planes so much that I am now learning aviation facts I did not know I had signed up for. This is Spirit Radio. My name is Rob. Just this week, my son and I took a trip to do some plane spotting at an airport not far away. And sure enough, like, he's super into planes, and I'm trying to encourage his hobby, which now means that I am also picking up on it as well and starting to enjoy this stuff along with it, because now that he really likes planes, I can work with him on learning photography and taking pictures of planes and videos and how to edit them and making content now because of his love for planes. And I'm kind of starting to get more excited about this than he is. And I love that my son's joy can kind of spark something extra in me and build our relationship on something like this. And what's cool is God can use small shared interests to build connections in seasons where, you know, we're trying to find things. We're trying to find our rhythms. My son is going into junior high. You know, we've moved into a new community, and so we're trying to find our place. And here we are, God able to bring us together. But the reason that I kind of know that, man, I'm starting to get way more into this than he is we were watching some planes go, and one plane took off behind us. And of course, it's loud. And we hear the engine start up, and it starts to go down the runway. And without looking, I go, based on the sound of the engines, I said, do you think that is a 737? And he said, no. And then we turn and look, and he goes, yeah, that is a 737 Max 9 or something like that. And I had gotten it right. So now I'm kind of an expert on the sound of at least that 737.
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1: Becoming an online social influencer is no longer an alternative to college. It's actually what you can go to college for. I'm Rob Anthony on Spirit Radio. Apparently, Arizona State is launching a bachelor's program in content creation, where starting next year, people can go to school and learn and get a degree in content creation and becoming an influencer, which is so weird to me. And I'm sure to you too, because it kind of makes sense that there can be a form, an art, a professionalism, because this can be in very rare circumstances a lucrative career. But it's all about telling stories. It's about editing and studying analytics and branding. So it's like marketing and humanities and all these sorts of things all come together in a modern profession, which just goes to show you that the things that we do in life, they may look a lot different. The things that are told and the tools that we use can be massively different, but it all comes down to the character, and it matters storytelling and what we share with the world. So now, you want to be a professional? You can go to school for it.
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